0: You felt the spirit. You felt the spirit. You felt the spirit.
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What the fuck? They know what is what, but they don't know what is what, they just strut. What the fuck?

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And a lone voice rang loud and true above all. He screamed truth and said these words.

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We don't do things for clickbait. We don't do it for the headlines. But on this show, man, you can't hide behind the seduction. You can't hide behind the videographer. You can't hide behind your label. 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

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But through whatever you see, through all the rain and the pain, you gotta keep your sense of humor. 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

0: 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Go out of your mind, go insane! 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

0: I get deep, I get deeper into the vibe. 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I'm not dancing no more, but why? Why?
1: Green Valley, Valley, the number one radio station.
0: What? How on earth are you supposed to vibe around the fake ones, the wild, the ones that say they know what is what, but they don't know what is what. They just strut. What the fuck? What? I get deeper into this thing, and I pretend that they're not there. I just stare up in the booth at the dread man, spinning the song, spinning it strong, playing the

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